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Hey, it's Bobby Bones. Tomorrow morning at 7 a.m., somebody on the show witnessed a high-speed chase and even decided to follow them for a second.

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1: 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Is it dream come true to have my song on the radio? It's still crazy to say. Here's my song, Boston.

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Bobby Bones in the morning, new hit country all day long. 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Tyler Hubbard there. He was actually our special guest last night. You missed that interview. We'll link it up on Instagram at Wayne DNT. There's Russell Dickerson. His song.

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1: 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You'll need the talkback microphone to check in. Tate, got some positivity in the meantime. What up?
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George Burr's got a big old song on his hands with Luke Bryan called Ride, Ride, Ride. It's Wayne D. And this was an iHeart Country World premiere not long ago. Heard it here first. Morgan Wallen and Ben

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Lauderdale's new hit country, The Bull, 104.7. Such a good song. Ella Langley, Morgan Wallen. Can I be honest? I'd love them to do more music together. So good. It's Wayne D, Tay, and I hanging out, getting you Hudson Westbrook. Brand new song. This is called Painted You Pretty.

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I think I know how to get your Wednesday started off on the right foot, and that is with some good news. If you hang on two songs, I'll share some with you.

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1: 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It's a community. Country music and conversations that matter. Hang with us till sunrise here on After Midnight with Granger Smith.

The Bull 104.7, Lauderdale's new hit country. So I got a topic I want to discuss next hour. I want to hear from you on this. What is your favorite thing about fall? Yes, we could start talking about that now. And I want to hear from you. We'll discuss this next hour. 866-607-8383.

0: 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Stick around. Ann Hudson is coming up with the latest buzz from Nashville. And give us a tease of what you got coming up.
1: Oh, this is cute and funny, Granger. Did you see what Kenny Chesney is doing? What he's giving fans? He's giving them a fun new way to pass the time until his next album arrives. I got that story coming up in your Nashville news next.

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1: This is RJ from deep south Texas. I'm 6 miles from the border of Mexico. I'm up with you every day. I love your show, man. God bless you and your family. Have a great day, buddy.
0: Well, buddy, I'm glad After Midnight is part of your morning. Thank you for listening. So-

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1: 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And Granger Smith is the voice that keeps the night going strong. 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
7: Hey, thank y'all for starting your Wednesday here with me on After Midnight. I'm Granger Smith, your host, and I've got some things written down here that went down on this day in history I want to talk about coming up. Plus some Nashville news with Ann Hudson. She's coming in here to tell you about your favorite stars in Nashville and what they're up to and all the stories they got going on. Hang tight for all of this here early on a Wednesday.

The Bull 104.7, Lauderdale's new hit country. Okay, it's about time to run over some history from this day. It was the first selfie ever taken in 1909. Seriously? Possibly. I was sharing history for some other things that went down coming up in two songs.

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I brought this up last hour. What's your favorite thing about fall? 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

The Bull 104.7, Lauderdale's new hit country. We're going to talk about this in two songs. I want you to think about it and call me. What do kids need these days? That's a wide open question, but I want to hear from you. Maybe you have an interesting perspective.

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1: 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Have a good night, mate.
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7: Wednesday, early risers. Welcome to After Midnight with me, your host, Granger Smith. I've got some good news. Besides the fact that it's halfway through the work week, I want to read that for you coming up. Plus some Nashville news with Ann Hudson. She's keeping you in touch with all your favorite stars out there in Nashville. All of this here early on a Wednesday. Get that coffee hot. You're still after midnight.

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You know, I brought this up last hour, and I'm still asking the question because I want to hear from you. What do kids need these days? How would you answer that? 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
1: It's after midnight. Crank it up. But if you wake the neighbors, don't blame us.
2: 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On second thought, never mind. 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

0: The Bull 104.7, Lauderdale's new hit country. Stick around. Ann Hudson is coming up with the latest buzz from Nashville. And give us a tease of what you got coming up.
1: Oh, this is cute and funny, Granger. Did you see what Kenny Chesney is doing? What he's giving fans? He's giving them a fun new way to pass the time until his next album arrives. I've got that story coming up in your Nashville news now.

The Bull 104.7, Lauderdale's new hit country. I love that you've got us turned up here early Wednesday morning. Thank you for doing what you do, and thanks for letting me be a part of it here on After Midnight with you.

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1: Hey, Granger. It's Rodney. I'm from Otsego, Michigan. I'm at work right now. Just getting to work. I'm a butcher. And just want to say I really love your show. Thank you.
0: Man, thank you so much for checking out After Midnight. I appreciate you, brother. I swear that you

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As we wave goodbye to Wednesdays after midnight, I want to remind you that we have a brand new streaming channel called Yee Yee Radio, and we're continuing this show right now over there. 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
6: All right. Amy's daughter wants to take a gun class. She doesn't have a gun yet. We're going to talk about that in a second. Lunchbox is on high-speed chase. We'll get into that. Got some TV games. We got rich people buying their kids really crazy cars. We got a big show. So I'm glad everybody is here. We do have a really good Wednesday show. So let's get started now.

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1: 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A dog vanishes for a month. Then a strange sound leads rescuers to a crazy discovery. I have this story coming up for you next in our segment called Tell Me Something Good.
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1: Yeah, I was calling in regards to how old you were when you had children. Me and my wife had our son when we were 18. We got married at 20, had a baby girl at 21, and Friday we'll be married 44 years.
0: Yeah, that's awesome. It's just a different life. I'm going to be 113.
3: I mean,
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3: your
0: kids.
3: Methuselah.
0: Yeah, I'm 1,000 years old, man. So

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Still two more chances today to win your trip to this year's iHeartRadio Music Festival in Las Vegas. 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

Bobby Bones in the morning. 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Completely random, but I just saw that today is International Orangutan Day. And immediately I thought of my nearly 80-year-old mom, who still to this day calls them orangutans. I can't even correct her. 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
2: 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Boston is a song I wrote when I was waiting on a guy who was picking me up. I couldn't stop thinking about him, and this is what I was feeling while I was waiting for him. Here's my song, Boston. Oh,

0: 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And that was my song, Boston.
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Talking about things our parents sent us to school in to this day haunts us. 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

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You almost get the sense this is a guaranteed winner for the collaboration of the year at one of the next big award shows. Hardy, Eric Church, Morgan Wallen, and Tim McGraw. 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

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Just getting started with Ella Langley. Choosing Texas.

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0: 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Chance to win again is coming up at 1. 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
1: First day back at school for my boys begs the question, something your parents sent you to school in that to this day haunts you. I said the Trax jogger tennis shoes from Kmart back in the 70s when I was a kid. Still haunts me. What say you? We'll find out after Jason Aldean. 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
1: If I haven't said so lately, thanks for hanging out with me at work. I am the At Work Guy, Billy Greenwood. He is Bailey Zimmerman with his white Chevy Silverado.

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Hey, it's Bobby Bones. Tomorrow morning at 6:30, I'll talk to Chase Beckham. He's at a number one. He won American Idol. And the bad accident he was in that almost kept him from being on television. Chase Beckham, tomorrow morning on the Bobby Bones Show.

0: 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One more chance today to win your trip to the iHeartRadio Music Festival in Vegas that goes down at 5 on the ride home. Right now it's new George Purge with Luke Bryan.
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It's Brooke Taylor with a shout out to Miami. We just got a request from the iHeartRadio app for this one. So if you want to hear something as well, tap that talkback microphone so I can try and play it for you here on the Bull 104.7, that number one preset on your iHeartRadio app.

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1: Hey, it's Brooke Taylor. Did you hear what Gary LaVox from Rascal Flatts said about Blake Shelton? Yeah, he's dishing the details, saying that he is...

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6:30. I'll talk to Chase Beckham. He's out of number one. He won American Idol. And the bad accident he was in that almost kept him from being on television. Chase Beckham, tomorrow morning on the Bobby Bone Show.

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1: It's Brooke Taylor. You know, it's kind of like a dream for me today. I have been craving something sweet like crazy. And well, would you know, August 19th, National Soft Serve Ice Cream

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He's out of number one. He won American Idol. And the bad accident he was in that almost kept him from being on television. 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
1: It's Brooke Taylor. I just had a very interesting conversation with a friend. Yesterday was National Fajita Day. I know, kind of random. But she is a fajita hater. And I'm over here like, there is nothing better than some chicken and steak fajitas. Let's talk about this more here on the show coming up next. I want to hear from you. Why?

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1: 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Nick is a fajita hater.
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He's out of number one. He won American Idol. And the bad accident he was in that almost kept him from being on television. Chase Beckham, tomorrow morning on the Bobby Bones Show.

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Hey, it's Bobby Bones. Tomorrow morning at 6:30, I'll talk to Chase Beckham. He's out of number one. He won American Idol. And the bad accident he was in that almost kept him from being on television. Chase Beckham, tomorrow morning on the Bobby Bones Show. Hey, it's not a-

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